Hey friends, wasn't that a good one? Powerful and energetic. The Vamps at their best. More about their group. They are a British pop band. The band members are Bradley, James, Connor and Tristan. They formed this group in 2012 and you won't believe it. The same year, they signed their contract with the Virgin Records company and there was no turning back for them. The first two albums, Meet the Vamps and Wake Up, both these albums were certified gold and voila, in a jiffy, they are super duper pop stars. The song which I've just heard, Somebody to You, released in 2024, was yet another top buster, which is still on top of the Billboard charts. Great going for these young boys. Hope you all enjoyed that song as much as we did. Somebody to You by The Vamps. Coming up next, oh, this is going to be special and different, is a song by Ed Sheeran featuring Arjit Singh. Well, does it ring a bell somewhere? Yes, it has got an Indian touch. It's a cross-cultural summer pop song titled Sapphire. I'm sure most of you must have heard this song. We are playing this song for the first time. It's a beauty. You're gonna love this one. Give it a go. Grab it.

Oh, it's lovely. Aren't you all having a lovely time? Friends from different cultural backgrounds, especially when it's connected with our country, India. It has a special feel. Don't you feel it? Coming up next is yet another song which has a similar Indian touch to his presentation. Yes, I'm talking about the artist Jay John. He's actually a British singer and songwriter who is now ruling the music industry with this amazing combination of rhythm and blues and South Indian sounds. Now catch up with him in the number Stolen. I've played this song many a times, but still it has many takers. So enjoy this song to the maximum.

That was Dejon making his presence felt. Hey, he's no ordinary guy now. He's now a millionaire with lot many studio albums to his credit. The song which I've just heard was Stolen. I really love the way it has been tuned in to woo the crowd. The combination is awesome. I hope you enjoyed the song. Friends, we are in the month of September. Lot of dreams, lot of expectations. Hey, we do have lot of calculations to keep this month secured and profitable. But often, does it turn out the way we want to? I don't think so. Life is so unpredictable. Nothing is in our hands. While you're thinking about the future, the coming days, let's take a break and listen to a track by J.P. Cooper. It's a September song. Thank you, Sheba and family, for introducing this song for us. Now listen to the song, September Song. It's a beauty. I love

Oh, that was a lovely song by JP Cooper. Did you like it? I would say it's a perfect song for relaxing. Even while driving, you feel so good and comfortable when the song is played in the background. Yeah, it's a feel-good song, perfectly sung by JP Cooper. Well, the atmosphere is so romantic. Now, how about a romantic song for this evening? Now, here we have a romantic dance number. The moment you hear this track, you'll get transported to another world. I'm sure you would love it. Here comes the song, Dance With Me.

I did, for sure. The therapeutic effect shared by music is immense. Even in hospitals, music therapy is effectively carried out. You must have noticed many boards being kept in hospitals. Yes, there is another interesting fact. Playing music in cow sheds is now effectively carried out by dairy farmers worldwide. In many parts of Kerala too, now it has become a common practice. It seems it lowers stress and boosts milk production. That's the science behind cows and music. Now let's hear a track titled Runaway. It's a new find. It's sung by a Norwegian singer-songwriter and record producer called Aurora. You know what? I like her name. Do you know the meaning of Aurora? It has a mythological meaning. Aurora is the ancient Roman goddess of the dawn who crosses the sky to bring morning. The real meaning is natural light in the earth sky. All right, let's catch up with Aurora in the number Runaway.

That's all we have time in today's edition of Sunday Selections. Thank you so much for joining us. We'll be back with you same time next Sunday with more delightful music. Have a wonderful week ahead. This is Shirley signing off. Bye-bye.